0: Chinese valuation experts and financial institutions to test the system. Participants highlighted the need for internationally recognized IP valuation standards, better risk management for financial institutions, and stronger regional cooperation. They also expressed their readiness to share expertise, exchange policy insights, and provide technical support to develop a stronger financial ecosystem and improve the competitiveness of innovative businesses and SMEs across Thailand and ASEAN. The Tourism and Sports Minister expects the annual IMF and World Bank meetings to boost the year-end economy and showcase Thailand to global visitors. Tourism and Sports Minister Surasak Panjarin Warakun said the 2026 IMF and World Bank Group annual meetings rank among the largest gatherings of their kind. The event also offers benefits beyond the financial and economic sectors, providing an important opportunity to promote Thailand's culture and tourism to participants from around the world. Especially for the first-time visitors, they can experience Thai culture and distinctive traditions through activities organized at the convention venue. The initiative is expected to raise awareness of Thailand as a travel destination and encourage participants to return for future holidays, benefiting tourism and related businesses. The minister noted that Thailand's tourism industry still faces challenges, including global conflicts, high energy prices, and a slowdown world economy. Despite these pressures, he expects tourist arrivals this year to remain close to last year's level, with growth projected to improve next year.
1: แล้วเราก็ยังมีการแนะนำสถานที่ท่องเที่ยวนะครับต่างๆในประเทศไทยเพื่อให้ผู้ร่วมประชุมนั้นได้รู้จักก็คือเป็นโอกาสที่ดีครับนอกจากคุยเรื่องเศรษฐกิจการเงินแล้วมันยังเป็นการโปรโมทเผยแพร่ประเทศไทยนะครับโดยเฉพาะทั้งเรื่องวัฒนธรรมเรื่องการท่องเที่ยวของประเทศนี้ครับซึ่งงานนี้ผมว่าเกิดประโยชน์ได้หลายด้านท่องเที่ยวได้รับประโยชน์อย่างแน่นอนนะครับในเรื่องของอิมแพคหลังจากนี้
0: The Thai Embassy in Riyadh has issued a second security alert, urging Thai nationals to exercise caution in crowded public places and join its emergency line group. The Royal Thai Embassy in Riyadh says Thai nationals can continue their daily activities and work as usual, but should take extra care in crowded public places, including transport hubs, markets, shopping malls, and entertainment venues. They are advised to avoid spending more time in these places than necessary. Meanwhile, the King Khalid International Airport remains closed until midnight on October 17th. Travelers seeking to leave Saudi Arabia may consider using other operational airports, including in Jeddah, or airports in neighboring countries such as Bahrain and Qatar. The embassy advises travelers to check flight status and schedules directly with airlines before departure to avoid disruptions or being stranded due to schedule changes. Thai nationals who need assistance with travel arrangements can contact the embassy. The embassy also urges Thais in Saudi Arabia to register for its emergency line group using the QR code displayed on screen to receive important updates and information on available assistance. For 24-hour emergency assistance, contact the Royal Thai Embassy in Riyadh at +966 55 462 2005 or the Royal Thai Consulate General in Jeddah at +966 56 808 1224. That wraps up our morning edition of NBT World Brief. For more stories, please scan the QR code on your screen to access our full coverage across all media platforms. Until next time, สวัสดีค่ะ

0: Swadika, and thank you for joining us for Newsline. We are coming to you from NBT and NBT World. Today is Wednesday, October the 14th. Our first story tonight, we begin the program with the wrap-up of day three.
1: Policymakers called for stronger regional integration and targeted

0: policies to navigate global uncertainty, including energy pressures, climate risks, and trade disruptions. At a separate World Bank Group session, President of the World Bank Group, Ajay Banga, stressed the need to mobilize more private sector investment in emerging markets to create jobs. Discussions focused on reducing investment risks, improving access to finance, and directing capital towards key sections, including. The afternoon's main highlight was the launch of Thailand's PAD, developed in Colombia. The framework outlines 12 policy considerations aimed from the meetings. Wirawan Bunmi for NBT World.
1: Bank of Thailand Governor Wittai Ratanakorn announced the initiative, which was officially unveiled earlier today, offers countries practical actions and recover stolen funds, money flows by restricting large cash transactions. Buyers must now pay for gold purchases above 10 million baht using bank transfers or checks in 5 million baht or more, requiring depositors to explain their fund source. Also facing increased surveillance with tether is bought and quickly moved abroad. The central bank is coordinating with the Securities and Exchange Commission to roll out enforcement measures against suspicious cryptocurrency transfers. On monetary policy, the BOT governor affirmed that the benchmark interest rate of 1% remains appropriate for current economic conditions, with inflation projected at about 2.2% for the full year. The central bank plans to maintain policy flexibility for the future. The Islamic Bank of Thailand, or IBAN,

0: Also gave delegates from different commercial sectors an opportunity to exchange. Bank Group Mohammed Sulaiman Al-Jasser welcomed Thailand's role as host, recalling Bangkok's previous summit in 1991. Al-Jasser stressed that good governance, corporate transparency, and effective risk management remain essential to building lasting confidence in financial institutions. He concluded that Islamic banks must continually adapt their lending instruments to withstand market volatility and serve changing borrower needs. The Ministry of Public Health has mobilized an emergency medical network. Public Health Minister Pathana Prompat announced that comprehensive healthcare services are running throughout the 2026 IMF World Bank Group annual meetings throughout this week. The minister noted that Thailand is deploying medical personnel along transport routes, airports, and official venues to deliver prompt care. Inside the main venue at Queen Sirikit National Convention Center, the Department of Medical Services set up a specialized command center to coordinate emergency healthcare operations. Two medical clinics are operating directly within the convention hall to deliver first aid and outpatient treatment. Beyond the convention hall, emergency response plans and on-call medical teams protect guests across. The World Bank Group is partnering with Thai prosecutors to establish regulatory frameworks under international cybercrime. Attorney General of Thailand Kowit Si Phairot hosted senior World Bank officials in Bangkok to deepen cross-border judicial cooperation. World Bank Group Senior Vice President and General Counsel Christopher Stevens praised Thailand's active enforcement against online scam networks. Stevens said Thailand's experience tackling digital fraud offers valuable lessons that can position the kingdom as an international cooperation hub. In response, Kowit announced that the Office of the Attorney General is establishing a dedicated artificial intelligence center. The facility will improve data management while creating legal safeguards to mitigate emerging technology risks. He affirmed that Thailand will align domestic artificial intelligence regulations. Kowit emphasized syndicates and prosecuting their criminal masterminds remains a top priority. Noted that Thailand's hosting of the 2026 IMF World Bank Group annual meetings provides momentum to strengthen the domestic justice system. Both leaders agreed that upholding the rule of law and transparent governance will ensure long-term stability and improve public quality of life.
1: แม้ว่าเราจะเป็นองค์กรการบังคับใช้กฎหมายก็จริงแต่ว่าระบบเศรษฐกิจความเป็นอยู่ความอยู่ดีกินดีของพี่น้องประชาชนเป็นเรื่องที่สำคัญมากเพราะฉะนั้นเนี่ยนะกิจเพื่อเป้าประสงค์ของความเป็นอยู่ที่ดี
2: Growth and success and development is a model for the world and so knowledge technical advice and investment now it's in the world so that they can share a similar success to that of Thailand.
0: Prime Minister and Interior Minister Anuttin

0: speaking at the Future Ready Economy Conference in 2026, he said Thailand must move beyond raw volume towards sustainable growth. The address coincided with Bangkok hosted the IMF World Bank Group annual meetings, marking the summit's return to Thailand after 35 years. The Prime Minister welcomed international delegates, urging policymakers to navigate technological disruption, geopolitical volatility, and climate pressures. To upgrade production, the Premier urged exporters to build on Thailand's status as kitchen of the world by developing future food sectors. He called for applying artificial intelligence to modernize automotive and electronics manufacturing. Strengthening bureaucratic barriers, the government launched the Reinvent Thailand initiative to coordinate state agencies, private firms, and financial institutions. On foreign investment, the Prime Minister stressed that Thailand seeks long-term partners who will transfer technology, upgrade skills, and help local businesses compete abroad. Joined by that OECD accession demands regulatory reform. Success must ultimately be judged by higher living standards, stable income. Thailand's government pension fund starts saving earlier as an aging population strains personal finances and state budgets. Speaking at the 2026 IMF World Bank Group annual meetings, GPF Secretary General Sorapon Tulayasitien addressed the demographic challenge. He warned that longer life expectancy makes adequate retirement savings vital for both workers and state finances. The GPF Secretary General stressed that building sufficient retirement assets remains essential for national fiscal stability. Data from recent retirements reveals a sharp divide based on when workers begin investing. Among about 16,000 recently retired members, average savings reach only 1.5 million baht. Now, in contrast, members who started earlier and selected suitable investment plans accumulated between 4 and 7 million baht. He noted that starting too late leaves retirees financially vulnerable during longer retirement years. Beyond disciplined savings, the retirees to manage their capital carefully and stay alert against investment scams. He emphasized that structured financial planning protects individual households while easing pressure on public resources.
1: A lot of people don't start saving until maybe like the last 10 years before retirement. We have some data that the current cohort that just retired for the government pension fund, about 16,000 of them, their saving at GPF is only 1.5 million baht, which is not sufficient. But some members are able to save and choosing the right plan for investment that. So we want to encourage them to do
0: economic discussions. Thailand's hosting of the 2026 annual meetings of the International Monetary Fund and the World Bank Group serves as a vital platform to showcase the nation's rich cultural heritage to the world. A performance of Nora, a profound traditional dance from southern Thailand, mesmerized global attendees. Let's take a look at the highlights in this report.
2: Exhilarating traditional folk music paired with movements that are both resolute and breathtakingly graceful. This is the magic of Nora, a unique performing art from southern Thailand, beautifully executed by the renowned Hetcharatsang troupe, took center stage on the global platform during the 2026 IMF World Bank.

and group annual meetings in Bangkok. This proof of Thailand's soft power, inscribed by UNESCO as an intangible cultural heritage of humanity in 2021, Nora showcases the absolute dedication of Thai artists, from the intricate costumes featuring tens of thousands of hand-strung beads to the extreme physical flexibility requiring years of rigorous training. The art form reflects the deep-rooted spirit and craftsmanship of the performers. Amidst a tight and intense agenda focused on the trajectory of the global economy, the energy of the Nora performance provided a vibrant burst of color. As a cultural ambassadors, the dancers bridged diverse nationalities and left a lasting impression on honored guests from 191 countries. The elegant postures and resounding music of the Phetchasang troupe did more than offer a prestigious welcome to the international delegates. It sent a clear message to the world. Thailand possesses a profound cultural wealth that stands perfectly in step with its modern economic growth. Shannon Kadyami reporting.

Union and the Gulf Cooperation Council, or GCC, have established formal consultation mechanisms to coordinate policy across political, economic, and cultural sectors. Deputy Prime Minister and Minister of Foreign Affairs, Siyasak Phuongkhetkaew, signed a memorandum of understanding with GCC Secretary General Jassem Mohammed Al-Budaiwi at the press briefing room of the Ministry of Foreign Affairs in Bangkok earlier today. The accord establishes three tiers of coordination to facilitate bilateral engagement between Thailand and the GCC. At the ministerial level, Thailand's foreign minister and the GCC secretary general will co-chair meetings, with either side able to delegate authority to designated representatives. The framework also provides for consultations between Thailand's foreign minister and the GCC troika, alongside regular meetings among senior officials. These mechanisms will support joint initiatives and facilitate policy coordination across the two sides. Ambassadors from all six, including Bahrain, Kuwait, Oman, Qatar, Saudi Arabia, and the United Arab Emirates, bilateral engagement across political, trade, and cultural spheres. Tens of thousands of people have taken to the streets across France in support of protesting high school students, intensifying pressure on President Emmanuel Macron's government as his second term approaches its end. The Interior Ministry estimated that 161,500 people joined the demonstrations, more than double the 71,500 recorded at protests last Thursday. Trade unions put the nationwide turnout at 480,000. Most rallies remained peaceful, but clashes broke out during one of two marches in Paris, which the Interior Ministry said drew a combined 41,500 participants. Journalists from AFP reported seeing cars set on fire as police fired tear gas at mass youths, attempting to erect road barricades and throwing objects. Tear gas was also used during a demonstration in Lyon. Swedish climate activist Greta Thunberg joined a rally in the Paris suburb of Saint-Denis, saying she was protesting because young people's future was being taken away. Jean-Luc Mélenchon, leader of the left-wing France Unbound party and a potential presidential candidate, also appeared among demonstrators in Paris. The protests come after a debate over a cost-cutting budget, while mounting national debt has

settled financial markets. Scientists in Australia are testing the hearing of seals and seals, so construction could affect marine animals. At Taronga Zoo in Sydney, keepers trained two sea lions and two fur seals to respond to sounds by pressing a paddle. The animals receive fish as a reward for correct responses. Lead researcher Christine Urbay, a professor at Curtin University, said scientists first need to establish which sounds the animals can hear before determining how noise pollution affects them. A peer-reviewed study found that the animals were most sensitive to sounds at around 3.2 kilohertz. The research is especially important for the endangered Australian sea lion, whose population is estimated at just 12,000. Kate, find food, navigate their surroundings, and detect potential threats. Researchers say the findings are as shipping coastal could expand. That's it for our show tonight. Thank you for joining us. We leave you now with footage of Ngāti Vila's palace for traditional Garba dancing and devotional rituals marking the Hindu festival. I'm Tha Thirakkal Sadan. Swadiha.